0: online. 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
1: Wim van Akker.
2: 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But I don't know about that. There's many times that we've loved and we've shared love and made love. It doesn't seem to me like it's enough.

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1: You played it cool and I played it dumb. Don't you think I'm a little too young to be messed with like that?

0: Christina every day.
1: Like no other.
2: Flawless. Absolutely flawless.
3: Perfection.